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Okay, a little bit of some Grease there. Old school. Sandy. I haven't watched that movie in a while. Should check it out one of these days. It's one of those classic summer movies, eh? But 7:19 the time. So less than 2 hours away till we get to playing some Buckeye. So if you haven't came to come get your cards yet, you still have quite a bit of time, okay? So odd and even, two lines, both at 50%. Those cards are a buck each. And make sure you cover up those odd numbers today. It's the 17th. And your one-shot Blacko cards, $2 a piece. Block of six and block of nine, both $250. And then Consolation, Blackout 700, accumulator sitting at

$9,421.50. And tonight's lucky number is 065. So if you happen to win on that number, then you'll win yourself that nice accumulator plus a portion of tonight's sales. 50-50 also available. 3 for $1, 21 for 5. Bingo, 9 o'clock. Rate cheer live on Sandy Burrito. So make sure to come get your cards when you're able to. Okay. Don't forget Friday, Mini Monster Bingo that is happening. We keep talking about it. It's going to be a good one. Special is $2 a piece. That's your odd and even and your two lines, 50% pay. Regular game cards, $5 a piece. And $250 for the five games. One line of hardway, one line four corners out of X Wii House and Empty House. First call blackout going to be worth $2,500. And second going to be for $1,000. And then we'll also have some 50-50 tickets available for that day, too. So that's coming up Friday. And don't forget, so all you bingo fanatics out there, if you love your bingo, you're going to love this Mini Monster Bingo coming up on Friday. We'll take a look here, see how the Blue Jays are doing. I'd say check out the hockey score, but hockey's done for the season now, so we gotta watch other sports until September now, late September. That's when NHL should be back. But check out how the Blue Jays are doing here right away. But they're up 2-0 on the Red Sox right now. Take a look here at some other MLB scores from across the league. I know not everybody is a Blue Jays fan, but it just makes sense to be, though. They're the only team in Canada, but there's a lot of other Canadian teams for other sports, but, you know, they're the only baseball team. So Dodgers 5-4 over the Rays, Diamondbacks 8-1 over the Angels, Padres 6-1 over the Cardinals, 4-2 Astros over the Tigers. And right now, the Yankees up 4-3 on the White Sox. Giants lead 5-0 on the Braves. And 5-0 here, Brewers over Guardians right now. So just a quick look there at some baseball scores. And don't forget tomorrow, Canada, Team Canada live in action with the FIFA World Cup against Qatar. They're playing in BC. So make sure to check that out. Cheer on the hometown team. You know, maybe they'll make it a little bit farther this year instead of like what happened last time. 4 years ago from now, they got I think their first two games, they were already out. So, but we'll move right along here. Keep it going here with some tunes. 2614 if you want to hear a little something before bingo time. And bingo time is coming up pretty quickly, so get in your requests. But in the meantime, smoke shop's open if you want to go head down, check them out. Grab yourself a pack of smokes, maybe buy some lotto tickets or check your tickets. Maybe somebody out here is a millionaire or something. But the VLTs are open. Can hear them going crazy a little bit next door here. Somebody, looks like somebody just won a big pot or something. You just hear that music for a few seconds already. So maybe they're paying good. So if you're feeling lucky, or what's that thing that they say? You know, the itchy hand? I don't know. I've never believed in that. It works for some people. But, you know, if you want to go slip in the five, whatever, check them out. Have a nice little cup of coffee or tea maybe, and, you know, puff away. But if you don't smoke, you know, non-smoking section is always open as well. So go check them out, and we'll just get right back into it. But, yeah, bingo time is coming up pretty quick. So, and let's keep going here with some more music. So keep it locked. Stay listening right here on 106.

You listen to Sandy Bay Radio 106.3. Okay, time is now 7:41, so you got exactly 59 minutes from now to come get your cards. If you're going to try out some Bacchanalia tonight. So tonight's bingo is your one-shot blackout. So your first two games, you got your odd and even, your two lines, both at 50%. And make sure to cover up those odd numbers. It's the 17th today. Then your regular games here, block of six, block nine, both 250 apiece. And for consolation blackout, if the accumulator doesn't go, it's for 700. Accumulator is at $9,421.50. And the lucky number for tonight is 065. So make sure you write that down somewhere or something. So 065. If you happen to win on that, then you'll win the big pot plus portion of tonight's sales. And then you'll get a nice big check if you are the lucky winner. And 50-50, 3 for $1, 20, 1 for 5. Get some 50-50 as well. Sometimes those 50-50 pots, nice chunk of change, you know, $50, $60, you know. So pick up some 50-50 as well while you're grabbing some cards. And let me see, what do we got here? Take a look here at your current conditions. About that time we take a look here at the weather. 16 degrees we're sitting at right now. Partly cloudy. North wind at 22, gusting to 33. So that north wind, man, making it, you know, it seemed a little bit cooler than usual. So, but overnight, looking to be 9 and partly cloudy, feeling like 7. Then heading in the morning, it'll be plus 10. Mix of sun and cloud, feeling like 8. See warm up by the afternoon tomorrow. Plus 19 with a mix of sun and cloud. Hanging into Friday, could see some showers. It'll be 17. Saturday, 17, mix of sun and cloud. Then Sunday, fun day, 18 with a mix of sun and cloud. And Monday, mainly cloudy. Could see some showers throughout the afternoon or evening sometime. So the weather, not too shabby. A little cool at night, though. It cools down pretty good at night. Okay, so just just a little heads up. So should be a nice long weekend, though, anyways. But also going on, I forgot to make mention as well, Red River X going on until Sunday. I do, but no, Monday. My bad. They're going on until Monday. So if you're wondering what to do this weekend and you feel like making the little road trip down to go check out the X maybe this weekend. But if not, you know, we got some stuff that are going to be going on here too Sunday as well. Having a barbecue for sure. And I'm not sure if we're going to be having like bouncy castles and stuff like that. It may be a possibility. Maybe we'll get word on that sometime tomorrow or whenever that may be. But that is going on. Nice big barbecue. We'll have all the fixins here. Hot dogs, burgers, smokies, you know, chips, drinks, all that good stuff. And then there's also going to be a ribbon skirt and ribbon shirt contest as well. Three places for the ribbon skirts, 300, 200, 100. And then same thing for the ribbon shirts, 300, 200, 100, first, second, and third. And registration going to be here at the complex, 3:30. Then they will start judging at about 4 o'clock. And it is one entry per category. It's open to all 283 members. And if you have any questions, call Michelle or Karen here, 843-4134. Okay. But that's all I got here. And also, too, if you feel like making the little roadie, you want to go check out a powwow. Roseau River going to also be having their celebration this weekend. If you feel like making the road trip, about 2.5 from here, 2.5 hours to 3 hours. Nice little road trip, just a little outside the city there. So it's not too far. But yeah, that's also going on this weekend too as well. In case
if you were wondering. But keep it going here with some more music. That's all I got here for now. But yeah, time slowly running down here. And before you know it, we're going to start playing some Bacchanalia. So come get your cards when you can. Smoke shop is open. Just a couple steps away if you want to go check in there. And also, too, just right across VLTs as well if you want to go try out some slots, okay? But got some Metallica coming up here next by request, so we'll let this one go. So if you want to hear a little something before bingo time, then give me a call, 2614.

Sandy Bay Radio 106.3 FM. Okay. A little bit of some George Strait there. 8:09 is the time now. So, bingo going to be getting underway here pretty soon. So, if you haven't came yet to come get your cards, you got 31 minutes from now to come on down. And your games tonight, so you got your odd and even and your two lines both at 50%. And make sure to cover up those odd numbers. It's the 17th today. And then your regular games here. So you got your block of six, block of nine, both for $250 a piece. And then the blackout consolation tonight, if the big pot doesn't go, is for $700. Accumulator sitting at $9,421.50. And don't forget tonight's lucky number is 065. So make sure to write that down or something. Just a little friendly reminder in case, you know, you do happen to win the big money. Okay. And 50-50. 3 for $1, 21 for 5. So 9 o'clock bingo in about 50 minutes from now. So make sure to come get your cards when you can. Time is slowly running out. Okay. And don't forget this Friday, we're having a mini monster bingo. Going to be a good one. Double the payouts. Specials, $2 a piece, odd and even, two lines. And then five games at $250. First blackout for $2,500, second for $1,000. You heard that right. So make sure to get in on that action Friday. Mini Monster Bingo coming up. And a few other things coming up. So we're going to have some activities here at the complex for Sunday, celebrating National Indigenous Day. It should be some good ones. You know, we got a barbecue. Might have some other activities going on that are yet to be announced, and also a contest for the best ribbon skirt, ribbon shirts. So if you got a really nice one that's been sitting in the closet for a while, you know, whether if it's a shirt or a skirt, you might want to wear it that day. And then you win yourself some cash. There'll be some judges for that, picking out the winners on Sunday. Okay, so other than that, I think that's pretty much it for now. Yeah, we'll just keep it going here. Requests have been coming in pretty steady for the last little while, so that means you know, we got quite a few people tuned into the radio out there right now. So I got a couple of 80s hits here coming up by request. They said they feel like listening to some old school rock and roll right now. So I got some Midnight Oil, and I got a little bit of some Blondie coming up too as well. So if you want to hear something before bingo time, you know what to do. You know what the number is. It's always been the same for the last how many years? Okay, so give me a call. But if you don't hear it before bingo time, you know, it'll always be played after. You know, that's what we got to make sure to do. Okay. You know, we want to be able to play everybody's requests too. So, but keep it going here with more music. And here's coming up by request right here on 106.3.

Sandy Bay Radio 106.3 FM. Okay, some Post Malone there. Last request of the night. So 8:40 the time, you know what that means. Card sales have now ended here at the radio station. And we're going to get ready to play some bingo. Okay, so your lineup tonight. So you got your odd and even. Then your two lines anyway, both at 50%. And make sure to cover up those odd numbers. It's the 17th today. And then your regular games here. So you got your block of six for 250, block of nine for another 250. And then you got the accumulator sitting at $9,421.50. And then consolation is for $700. And don't forget, tonight's lucky number, 065. Okay. And then that's it. That is all. That's your 9 o'clock radio media bingo action. And don't forget, this coming Friday, Mini Monster Bingo coming up. Special is going to be $2 a piece. Odd and even two lines, regular games, $5 per card. So you'll have five games at $250. First call blackout for another. Oh, wait. First call blackout for $2,500. My bad. And then second for $1,000. Okay. So bingo players, make sure you get ready for that one. Okay. So, be my last time going on the air here for the evening. I should be back on Monday. So this is DJ Timbo signing off here. Until then, so let's throw on a couple of jigging tunes for y'all. And, you know, wake his up a little bit if you're feeling a little bit sleepy or something. Right before bingo get you moving and, you know, okay. But that'll do it for me. But to everybody, enjoy the rest of your week and have a good long weekend too as well. We'll see y'all when I check back in on Monday. So have a good night. Good luck, bingo players.

Thank you. This is a new song I wrote about my ranch. I live on a ranch in California. And I just bought it a while ago from these two lawyers. And there was an old man living on it. I don't know if you have things like that here, like foreman on ranches. It's like an old caretaker who takes care of all the cows, fences and everything. So I wrote this song for him.

0: 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It's worldwide.
1: She's got that look in her eyes.
0: Enrique Iglesias.
1: Like she wants to mess around.

0: We brought a fellow with us that you folks enjoyed so much here the other time. We're happy that we could bring him back to the program. A fellow that writes just as many songs as most anybody in the country and sings them just as well when it comes to the country style of singing. Hank Williams.
1: Thank you, Roy. I've got a song here that I'd like to do that's been awful kind to me and the boys. It's bought us quite a few beans and biscuits. This is the best song we've ever had, financially. A little tune called Cold, Cold Heart.

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Yes, they tell me she passed away. And she was surrounded by flowers that outshine my bouquet. I know mine aren't fancy, but still all the while, they were placed in her hand, and I know I saw Mama smile.

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Then we got to head over to the CMAs to rehearse for tomorrow's show. But I can't thank you guys enough for being here. Thank y'all. This is awesome. And we got a show coming up here, Nashville. I think it's February 24th, if I'm not mistaken. So all these guys will be there. It'll be a lot bigger, a lot louder. So you guys come check it out, all right? And we're going to leave you guys right here with this one right here.

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I've had the pleasure of playing in 41 countries around the world, ladies and gentlemen, and I've never been anywhere yet, no matter what language they spoke, if somebody didn't know this next song of Hank Williams. 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

0: All right. And a good morning, Sandy Bay and nations far away. Good to hear from you. Hazan Eastwood Bay and Eskibuko, Sinish Oswood Bay and 802 is the time now. And a good morning. And for some of you, get up, Onishkak. Time to do your job out there. Hazan Vashko, no Jesus, I. That's how Shinish also on June the 18th. Ajan New Gijit Noam Thursday. And it's day one, and buses will be on the road. So slow it down when you meet up with the buses. They'll be cruising on today. And today will be a 12 o'clock dismissal. And 1 o'clock will be the kindergarten graduation at 1 p.m. And also, to anybody out there that's qualified for a job posting, two front desk receptionists, two full-time permanent, and you're going to need your application resume, including references to Annie Richard over at the Santa Bay Health Center. So if you could do that, and everything will be okay. And tomorrow... Yeah, the last day for students of IBMS and mini Monster Bingo. This is tomorrow. Mini Monster Bingo specials are going to be $2, odds and even, and two lines anyway, 50% payout for each of those games. And regular game cards are going to be $5. Regular games are going to be $250 each. First call on the blackout for $2,500 and second call for $1,000. And that'll be tomorrow. All right, little heads up on that. And we'll with some Red River Jig with Ernest Munoz.
1: Here's your partner right here. Come on, don't be shy. Here's your partner right here. Now.

All right, a little bit of Dale's Waltz with Eugene LaRuth. As young as Swiss at the beginning, we could send the shots at the beginning. 8:09 is the time now. And as I was New Year's, that's what the shots on because it's June the 18th, New Year's, you know, on Thursday. Day one, buses are on the road. And yeah, thumbs up to all the graduates. I seen a video there. It was a great turnout, and thumbs up to the graduates out there. Really nice job. And also congratulations to, they made a draw for Dolphin Fest yesterday, and thumbs up to Sharon Bolio on winning the, they pulled her name in the draw yesterday for Dolphin Fest, and I'm sure she's going to enjoy that. Yeah, that's really good. Awesome. And today will be 12 o'clock dismissal, and kindergarten are going to have their graduation at 1 p.m. And also, what else am I? Job posting. Anybody qualified for two front desk receptionists? And today's the deadline, so if you can sign up for that, you're going to need your application for, and also a resume, and you could contact Annie Richard over at the Santa Bay Health Center and do it up. Okay, and tomorrow is the Mini Monster Bingo. Specials are $2, regular game cards are $5, odds and evens and two lines are 50% payout, and regular games are going to be $250 each. And first call on the blackout is for $2,500, and second call is for $1,000. 50-50 tickets, 3 for $1, 21 for $5. So you're going to have to save up for tomorrow's Mini Monster Bingo. Moving right along, I know Reginald is up and at him, and a good morning, Reginald. And I'll play a tune for you there with Reginald's Waltz. Here's David Chokin.

Alrighty. Já nisso nós do bem nem que por causa nem chance do bem nem 20 years the time now. Já baixo qual a new year's aí, mas das hoje nem chance angus. It's June the 18th. Já new year's for Thursday today, and it is day one. Day one, and buses are on the road, so slow it down when you meet up with the buses. Slow it down to a stop when those red lights are flashing, and if the graders out there or any other equipment, slow it down. No need for speed. Just drive safe out there is all you got to do. And there will be a 12 o'clock dismissal, kindergarten graduation that's going to be happening over at IBMS at 1 p.m. And also job posting, two-front desk receptionists. If you're qualified for this, you're going to need your resume and application to fill out for this job. Yeah, and references, man, tongue-tied. References to Annie Richard. So do it up. Today's the final day. Deadline is today, so do it up. And the Mini Monster Bingo tomorrow. Specials are $2. Regular game cards are $5. And odds and even. And two lines anyway, 50% payout for those. And regular game cards each will be $250 each. First call on the blackout for $2,500 and $1,000 for the second call. So you're going to have to save up for that Mini Monster Bingo. All right, for the bingo players out there. And I want to give a big thumbs up to Sharon Bolio. They made a draw yesterday for the Dolphin Fest, and they pulled Sharon Bolio. Congratulations, Sharon, yeah, on winning the Dolphin Fest tickets. Yeah, congrats to you there, Sharon and family. And a good morning.

0: Good morning, Sandy Bay. All right. Yeah, I got a week window. You're listening to Sandy Bay Radio here on 106.3 FM. You want to hear a song? Don't hesitate to call the request line at 204-843-2614. Or if you want to do a request, do it up. Yeah, 12 o'clock dismissal today. Yes, and there is school for the kiddos out there, and it's day one. Nyugijit no on Thursday today. So the 18th of June is what I'm saying. So I hope you're picking up on that. Okay, it's 12 o'clock dismissal. 1 o'clock is the kindergarten graduation. Yeah, and my little granddaughter is graduating today. Yes, and I'm going to be there for her. Yeah, she wants me in Cuckoo there. All right, my great-granddaughter. All right, and also tomorrow is going to be... It's going to be the Mini Monster Bakinage. Yes, the Mini Monster Bakinage. Agashiti the Kaigo Koji ai Bakinage. Maybe, I don't know if I said that right. Mini Monster Bingo. I was trying to say that. But anyways, the specials are going to be $2, odds and even, 50% out payout. And also two lines anyway, 50% payout. Regular game cards are going to be $5, and it's going to be $250 each regular game. And first call on the blackout for $2,500, second call for $1,000, 50-50 tickets, $3 $4, $21 $5. So you have a better chance on getting $21 $5. So save up for tomorrow's bingo. Yeah, that's right. And today's the final day for the job posting to front desk receptionists. If you're qualified for that, you're going to need your resume to fill out an application for you. And you could call Annie Richard over at the Santa Bay Health Center. Yeah, so do it up. Do it up. If you're looking for a job, today's the day. Yeah, if you're looking for a desk job. So do it up. Do it up. Write it down. All right. And let's see what else. The thumbs up to, they made a draw yesterday for the Dolphin Fest, and I want to give thumbs up to Sharon Bolio. Yeah, congratulations, Sharon. Yeah, her name was pulled into the draw for the Dolphin Fest. That's going to be coming up on next week. Yeah, congrats there, Sharon. Yeah, and everybody trying to have a great day as much as you can. Yes, and do what you have to. Do what you have to, okay? And, yeah, we need a septic at home, just to let you know out there. Any septic drivers, we're in need of a septic as soon as possible. Forgot to bring that up. All right, going to move right along. Going to move right along, and I'm going to send this song to Sasquatch out there. And a good morning to you there, Sas. Sas? Yeah. And, have a great day. Yeah, enjoy your day. So here's Bigfoot, Don't Touch My Jerky.
1: Jerky thoughts when the sun comes up, can't cure that itch with a coffee cup. So I head out slow, bare feet in dew, tracking something tender like I always do. Skin it, string it, slice it just right. Jerky on the line by the end of the night.

All right. Yeah, don't touch Sasquatch's jerky. Yeah, if you do, he's going to break your arm or your leg. Yeah, he's going to hurt you bad. Eh? And a good morning to you there, Sasquatch. You have a great day there, bro. Yeah, right on. Yeah. That's a great tune. That's a real good tune. And Sasquatch came up with that and told me about the song. And so I sent it out to Sasquatch, and he's having a great day. He's always having a great day. That's good to know. All righty. Yeah, so 12 o'clock dismissal over at IBMS today. And there will be a kindergarten graduation that's to follow at 1 p.m. To the parents out there, yes. And don't forget tomorrow. Tomorrow is the last day for the students, and also the Mini Monster Bukkinage, Mini Monster Bingo. Yeah, specials are $2, odds and even, two lines anyway, 50% payout for each of those games. And regular game cards are $5, and each regular games are $250 each. First call on the blackout, $2,500, second call for $1,000. 50-50 tickets, 3 for a dollar, 21 for 5. 21 for 5 is a better chance of winning your 50-50, and it's going to be good money tomorrow, so save up for that. Yeah, it's going to be a good one to the people out there. So enjoy your day today, and try and enjoy your day. And buses are on the road, so slow it down when you meet up with the buses, okay? And slow it down to a stop when those red lights are flashing, all right? Because the bus drivers are always busy, yeah. In the mornings, to drop off the kiddos, and afternoons, yeah, they keep their time up and doing a great job, just like the teachers of IBMS and also the students of IBMS and everybody out there that's always doing what they have to. And if you have a job, you got to do it. You got to do it, yeah. Alrighty. So moving right along to Big Boy out there, and he's also keeping busy at all days of the day, and he just keeps on keeping on. That's what we all have to do, you know, in order to get things right. You have to get things going, and just doing your job is what everybody has to do in order to have a great day for other people, to help others, you know. So I'm going to send him his favorites here, On the Road Again, because he's always on the road again. Yeah, and he wants to send his sweetheart Angel a little bit of some It's Your Love, their wedding tune. And yeah, that's a great song, Tim McGraw and Faith Hill. And good to be me. Yeah, it's good to be everybody. And that's you here on 106.3. You're listening to Santa Bay Radio.

All righty, and good morning. Oh, easy there, Uncle. All righty. Yeah, just that ending is tuned there. All right. 8:59 is the time now. And good morning, Sandy Bay. Good to hear from you. And wake up. It's that time for you to be doing what you have to do. All right? So do it up. June 18th is what I'm saying. And how do you say our language in Thursday? Oh, yeah, that's right. Yeah, Thursday today, and it is day one, and buses are on the road, so slow it down when you meet up with the buses, because they're probably heading home after dropping off the students, and they'll be back at 12 for dismissal, 12 o'clock dismissal. So to the parents out there, you got to groom up your kindergarten graduates at 1 p.m. over at IBMS, the graduation for kindergarten. Yeah. Wow, they're going to look cute, really cute. Saw a video there, and, and the little ones walking right along. Look really, really cute. Yeah, and you got to save up for tomorrow's Mini Monster Bingo. Specials are $2, odds and even, and two lines anyway. 50% payout for each of those. And also, regular game cards are $5. And each regular games are $250 each. First call on the blackout is for $2,500. Second call for $1,000. And you do not want to miss out on that. 50-50 tickets, $3 for a dollar, 21 for five. Better chance to get 21 for five. Yeah, that's right. So save up for tomorrow's Mini Monster Bingo. You don't want to miss out on that. Okay, and there is a 12 o'clock dismissal today. And also job posting for the two front desk receptionists. If you're qualified for this, fill out your resume. If you're out there seeking for a job, today's the final day. Today's the final day. So just call up Annie Richard over at the San Bay Health Center, and she will gladly help you out. And smoke shops open at 9 o'clock, okay, to the people out there. All right, time to move along with some more music. And Bigfoot, he called in. It's only me that knows Bigfoot out there. So if you want to know who Bigfoot is, it's up to you to try and see who it is. Yeah, but I could only see him. And he called in to all the listeners. He wants to send a song with 9 to Fine here on 106. Woke up.

Holy man. Yeah, Sasquatch got the music in him. That's a good tune. Yeah, he's way out in the bush there. Way, way, way out in the bush. And good to hear from you, Sasquatch, and have a great day. Yeah, holy man, he's got the Sasquatch tunes of his own there. Good to hear. All right. Yeah, and take care of there, Sasquatch. Everything's going to be A-okay. And keep it locked, throw the key away is all you got to do. Yeah, so 12 o'clock dismissal today over at IBMS. 12 o'clock dismissal. Kindergarten graduation to follow at 1 p.m. over at IBMS. And to the parents out there, yeah, thumbs up to the kiddos out there too. Yeah, oh man, they look so cute. Yeah, I seen a video there where they're lined up and walking down the aisle there. Oh, geez, yes. It's going to be a good one. It's going to be a good one today. Yeah, so 12 o'clock dismissal, 1 o'clock graduation for kindergarten. And you got to save up for tomorrow's mini monster booking, are you? Yeah, that's right. And you don't want to miss out. The pots are very good. Pots are very good. Mini monster booking, yeah. That's going to be happening tomorrow. So save up. Specials are $2. Odds and even. Two lines anyway. 50% payout for each of those games. And regular game cards are $5. Each regular game is $250 each. Yeah, that's right. And first call on the blackout is for $2,500. Second call for $1,000. 50-50 tickets. Yes, 3 for a dollar, 21 for a 5. Better chance to get yourself 21 for 5. Yeah, and win the big pot. It's going to be a good one. It's going to be a good one. So you need to save up for tomorrow's Mini Monster Bingo. Today is the final day for job posting for the front desk receptionist. If you're qualified for this, fill out your resume. Look, you're seeking for a job. Today's the final day. Yes, today is the final day for that. So you're going to need to get a hold of Annie Richard over at the Santa Bay Health Center, okay? Is all you got to do. All right? So do it up. Do it up right away, Shamrock, and don't miss out. Yeah, your chance to have a good job. All righty? Okie dokie. Going to move right along and also graduating Jolie. Yeah, and Crystal Vivier wants to send her niece a very happy graduation to her niece Jolie, and wants to send her a little bit of some Jolene here on 106.

0: Yes, a little bit of Jolene, and that was going out to Crystal Vivier's niece, Jolie, and she's going to be celebrating today for kindergarten grad, and congrats to Jolie out there. And everybody, try and have a great day out there. Try and enjoy your day as much as you can. Yeah, 12 o'clock dismissal at IBMS, and a graduation for the kindergarten, so follow at 1 p.m. to the parents out there. They probably know about it already. Yeah, and also final day for if you're qualified for two front desk receptionist, today's the deadline, and it's two full-time jobs, so you need to fill out an application and plus write out your resume. And just give Annie Richard a call over at the Santa Bay Health Center, and she will gladly help you out. And you need to save up for tomorrow's mini monster bucanaya. Yeah, that's right, okay? So it's good pots, I'll tell you. Yeah, it's good pots and regular game cards. Well, the mini cards, the specials, are $2, odds and even. Two lines anyway, 50% payout for those. And also regular game cards are $5. And all regular games are $250 each. First call on the blackout for $2,500. Second call for $1,000. And you do not want to miss out on saving up for tomorrow's bingo. You got to save up. Yeah, the good pots. Yeah. And some of them get pretty lucky, I hear. Yeah, buying one ticket or one regular game card and one card each. And some get pretty lucky. And but the more you buy, the better chance you got. Yeah, some of them buy a whole lot of cards, and they get lucky, too. Yeah, they sure do. And some of them, I hear, they come at this time, and then they'll come back after at this time. They get lucky, too. Oh, geez, they sure do, yeah. And I want to give a big thank you and congratulations to Sharon Bolio. They made a draw yesterday for Dauphin Fest. That's going to be coming up next week. And thumbs up to Sharon Bolio. And probably her and her hubby will go and enjoy the Dauphin Fest. Lots of good talent there. Oh, geez, yeah. Okay, so I'm going to move, and Bigfoot, he called again, and he's got another song that he wants to send out to the people. He's way out. I don't know what his phone bill is going to come up to, but it's, he's way out there. Yeah, he's using Starlink up in the deep woods there, and he called me and told me that, "I got another song for you," he says, "Born to be Bushy." To all the listeners, here on 106.
1: Hey, y'all, Bigfoot here. This is my new single. Hope it don't scare y'all off.

Alrighty then. And you are tuned in to Gawi Kwendok Nundomichi, and you are tuned in to Santa Bay Radio here on 106.3 FM. And I want to say hi to the horsemen. I call them the horsemen because they're working hard out there with the hard hats. Yeah, it's Oliver, Albert, and the boys out there always keeping busy. Always keeping busy, those boys. They're on Highway 5 right now. Yeah, working by Highway 5 and doing their job. Yeah, and keep it up, boys. Keep it up. That's the way to go. Everybody's got a job to do, and you guys are doing it the way it's supposed to be. Ha ha, keep it up. Way to go, boys. Right on. Thumbs up to you guys. And what else was I going to mention here? Oh, there is a 12 o'clock dismissal over at IBMS. 12 o'clock dismissal. And kindergarten graduation at 1 p.m. over at IBMS. Okay, so, and final day, if you're qualified for looking for a job for, you know, it's a permanent job, and front desk receptionists are wanted. Today's the deadline, and if you're qualified for that, fill out your resume and an application, and you could call up Annie Richard over at the Santa Bay Health Center, and she will gladly help you out. Mini Monster Bacchanalia, that's going to be taking place here at the complex on the radio. Yeah, that's right. You want to save up for that bingo. Yeah, that's right. Mini Monster Bacchanalia. And specials

got a call today. Bingo at the complex? Like, open your ears out there. There's no bingo at the complex. Only on the radio. Ha, ha, ha, yes. Okay, so, yeah, I got a request out to Sasquatch out there. Come from Pat there, from my bro Pat, and wants to send Sasquatch a tune. Yeah, he's way out in the deep woods. He's got this growling sound. He's a very good friend of mine. Yeah, very good friend of mine, and that's my bro. And also, he's cooking out there right now, deep in the woods. And he's also using that Starlink. Oh, yeah, he says he always listens to Santa Bay Radio all the time. And he's always doing his thing, and plays around with other people and does his job. Yeah. And good morning to Sasquatch out there. He's doing a great job. Yeah. And there's a request going out to you there, Sasquatch. Yeah, I know you're out there listening. You're always listening. And come from, Ridge Road South. And says a good morning for you to have a great day. Here's a Sasquatch song, all for you here.

0: watch stealing, big feeling, hopscotching, Sasquatches falling.
1: Hooray! Yeah, and that's he's way out in the way out there, yeah. And he's enjoying himself, always having a great day. Yeah, and that's my buddy Sasquatch out there. And yeah, have a great day there. Oh, he always does. Yeah, so. Yeah, 12 o'clock dismissal. Yeah, just to let you know, 12 o'clock dismissal. And

0: there is a graduation for the kindergarten at 1 p.m. at IBMS. Yes, and the little ones are going to look really cute with those graduation gowns. Yeah, it's, oh man. Yeah, it's going to be a good one today. Yeah, that's right. And last day for the students is tomorrow. Yeah, last day for the students is tomorrow for IBMS. And you're going to need the, you know, for those that are qualified, if you're looking for a job for two front desk receptionists that are needed over at the Santa Bay Health Center, and today's the deadline, and two full-time permanent jobs. So if you're looking for front desk reception, to be a receptionist, fill out your resume application and phone Annie over at the health center. Okay, today's your chance. Final day, and today's deadline for that. And again, I just want you to, I want to, maybe some of you are just waking up, which, wake up, Lillian! Lillian! Yeah, you too, Dustin. Yeah, you guys need to get up. And Jacob. Yeah, and Lisa. Yeah, I always get a request for that, for them to get up. Yeah, it's time to get up. Go cut the grass or do something. Yeah, do those dishes that are on the counter. First go to the washroom, wash off your meningonin, and everything will be okay. All right, so, yeah, save up for tomorrow's mini monster bucanage, okay, to the people out there. And specials are $2, odds and even, two lines anyway, 50% payout each of those games. And regular game cards are $5. 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First call on the blackout is for $2,500. Second call is for $1,000. 50-50 tickets, 3 for $1, 21 for 5. Better chance to get 21 for 5. The bigger the pot, the better chance you win more money. Yeah, you get what I'm talking about? Well, do it up. And save up for tomorrow's bingo-goo. Bingo-goo? Holy man. Oh, geez. Okay, so I'm heading out to highway number 5 where the boys are working hard. Yeah, doing their thing on the construction out there. Keep it up, boys. And wants to send a greeting to Santa Bay, to have a great day to everybody here at Santa Bay, and to enjoy yourselves. Yeah. And wants to send you a bit of some. The only one I could find in Turkey in the Straw with was with Katrina and Nikolov here on 106.
1: I think I'm done.
2: Oh, one more? We just got you.
1: Let's do another old one.

0: little bit of some Vince Gill with Branded Man. All right, 9:42 is the time, and we got Elizabeth. She's back. Yeah, she's been busy, keeping busy all the time, and she's going to talk to the people in our language. So take it away there, Liz.
1: Amigo, chpat. 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Can my spin gag a wogi shibigo nang Mr. Wani said the gago cheese a wagaski toot. 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And Ben Ongum. 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Avio de Shinana Gatenda sin. 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Never the shrink guy not pitcher. An antok yoga go be bangi ego, yeisha. Kainai, kainai magasinonia. 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Mamma notch twat gago, he's been on desk at that. I ever sending with Jai. Kawai that and good chigo, eh? Awin, Joshua may good gago. He's just get tongue a quick mile, you've been to get. Ungweka babam was yotka. He's been gago, young Mr. Wanish canin and the shaman anik. Anin say dokai. When she told a moat, yeah. I'm better why. Chitago big when I'm watke, go me em, mino. Eshai. Eshis a nagak. Me in shake a mika co. Where any go on should get can't done all we know. And it's not back and die. Only Johnny saw ya on it. And there's on it. And a peach that was in it. Kind of no more pitchy, eh? How you nagged it to a scene. He's been a young good job, yet an under much yam. A pitching you work a mickey go, yeah. 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
1: Alrighty. Yeah, and that was Elizabeth Richard talking to the people out there about what happened today is very disrespectful to the elders. You know, and what's happening with the respect that was given to you from the start, you know, and there's absolutely no need to be doing that to especially the elders. Shouldn't be doing that. Who's ever out there, you know, listening and probably laughing about what happened. It's not a laughing matter. It's, you know, it's a family thing. We're all family, and we're supposed to keep it that way. You know, we're all nations in one community, and there's no need to be breaking into or stealing from families or taking anything. There's absolutely no need for that. You know, stay home and have the respect to watch after others instead of damaging things that's not yours. You need to learn a lesson, you know, and the only thing I could think of is, you know, to BCR whoever acts up in a community and get them off the reserve who's ever going to act up, you know. So, yeah, have the respect out there to the people. Have the respect, have the heart, and there's no need to be going around breaking into or hurting other people, you know, and there's no need for that, absolutely no need, yeah. So you need to wake up and, you know, start trying to, if you have children, you know, you got family out there that care about you, you know, time to wake up, stay off that stupid drug that you're taking. There's no need for that, it just plays with your head and you go out and drives you crazy. So try and quit that garbage as much as you can. There's no absolutely no need for that to be taking any of those crazy drugs. Yeah, absolutely not. And to the dealers out there, quit what you're doing. I'm not just talking to my community, I'm talking to everybody out there. Yeah, so smarten up. You're an adult. Keep it that way and have that respect to help others. All right. Yeah, so there will be a 12 o'clock dismissal. 12 o'clock dismissal and kindergarten graduation at 1 p.m. over at IBMS. And tomorrow will be the last day for the students of IBMS. Tomorrow is the final day. Alrighty then. So I'm going to go to a song here. And I'm sure guys will go over to the elders to fix that window that was busted. So here's a little bit of John Fogerty with Working on a Building.

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1: Hello, good afternoon, all the way from Sandy Bay, 106.3 CISB FM, Sandy Bay. Hey, this is Ernest Moniaz. You're listening to

Blues man, a little bit of Georgie Jones Opossum himself. Yeah, so 10:31 is the time. Smoke shop's open. Want to try your luck? Don't forget your key if you're going to check for mail, so come on down. 12 o'clock dismissal, kindergarten graduation happening at 1 p.m. over at IBMS, and there is a 12 o'clock dismissal. And last day for the students tomorrow. Yes, last day for the students tomorrow. And also final, today is the final day and for this job, post-job posting for a two front desk receptionist. Yeah, and if you're qualified for that, looking for a job, today's the day. Today's the deadline, so you're going to need to fill out your resume application to sign yourselves in. And just phone to the clinic for Annie Richard, and she'll give you a heads up on when to be set up and that. Okay? All right, and also save up for tomorrow's bingo, a mini monster bingo. Yeah, mini monster Bacanaya. Specials are $2. Odds and even. Two lines anyway, 50% payout. Regular game cards are $5. Regular game cards are $250 each. First call on the blackout is for $2,500. Second call for $1,000. 50-50 tickets, 3 for a dollar, 21 for 5. Better chance for 21 for 5. In order, it's going to be a nice big pot if you get 21 tickets for 5. Better chance to win big money. Yeah, that's right. So do that up tomorrow. Yeah, save your money for tomorrow's bingo. It's going to be a good one. Yeah, and you don't want to miss out on that. Alrighty, let's see what else. If there's any construction on the road, slow it down. You see, you meet up or following the grader on, if he's on the road, slow it down, and slow it down for the septic. I need a septic at home. So any septic drivers, I'm in need of a septic at home as soon as possible. And to the watermen and also to the garbage men out there that are doing their job. Okay, so slow it down for them. Yeah, no need for speeding around and getting everybody all dusted up. No need for that. So drive safe out there. Yeah, so water delivery is happening over at the plant. Water delivery is happening. So, but anyways, for some of you, it's kind of conserve your water till you get your water delivery done. All right, is all you got to do. All right, I'll perk up Maureen D out there. Yeah, she probably wants to hear old-time rock and roll, and she's probably up cleaning up or doing something, keeping busy here on 106.

10:53 is the time, and a good morning, Sandy Bay. Alrighty. Yeah, so 12 o'clock dismissal, and I'll only be here till 12 because my granddaughter, my beautiful little granddaughter, is graduating today, little Addison. And yeah, so I'll be going for the graduation at 1 p.m. Yes, 12 o'clock dismissal. 12 o'clock dismissal and kindergarten graduation at 1 p.m. over at IBMS. Yeah, for the little ones out there. And last day will be for the students tomorrow. Tomorrow will be the last day for the students of IBMS, and they'll have their spring break. And mini monster, you got to save up for this mini monster. I might as well just say that. Yeah, because sometimes they say monster is a cuckoo GA. Yeah, but anyways, mini. You got to save up for that. For the mini monster bingo is what I'm trying to say. Yeah, and special cards. The special cards are $2, odds and even. Two lines anyway, 50% payout for those. And regular game cards are $5. And the regular games are $250 each. First call on the blackout for $2,500. Second call is for $1,000 and 50-50 tickets. Three for a dollar, 21 for five. Better to have a better chance to win with 21 tickets for $5. So it's going to be a good one. Yeah, so save up for tomorrow's mini monster bingo. All right. Yeah, so do that up. And tomorrow, I do believe the elders are going to be having a barbecue plus a yard sale over at the elders. Yeah, from 10 till, I forget what, but anyways, 10 to maybe 3, 10 to 3 p.m., they're going to be having a barbecue. So you could stop on in, say hi to the elders tomorrow, and plus check out the yard sale that they're going to be having. Yeah, so don't miss out on that. Today's the deadline for if you're wanting to be a front desk receptionist. Yeah, and if you're qualified for that and looking for a job, today's the deadline. So fill out your resume and your application, and you could call up Annie Richard over at the Santa Bay Health Center, and she'll gladly help you out there. Okay, so do that, and everything will be A-okay. Smoke shop's open. Want to try your luck? Don't forget your key if you're going to check for mail. And it's not too late. To the people out there, if you're wanting to lose weight, want to make some cash, yeah, lose a pound, you got yourself dollar roonies in your pocket. Lose 2 pounds, more dollar roonies. 3 pounds, oh boy, yeah. You could go have fun. That's for sure. Yeah, so it's not too late. Anybody could sign up for the New Year's resolution. So if you're wanting to make a little cash and work out. But if you're using the fitness center, have the respect to wipe whatever use of weightlifting equipment that you're using or any running pads of the running boards, okay? So do that and respect. Keep the place clean, too. Here's Down on a Corner. Here's CCR.

Yo, what's up? This is David McIver, aka DJ Rules, and you're listening to Sandy Bay Radio 106.3 FM, Sandy Bay, all the way.

All righty then. Yeah, 5 more minutes before dismissal for the students. And 1 o'clock will be the kindergarten graduation for the little ones, 1 o'clock. All right. And tomorrow will be the last day for the students of IBMS. Tomorrow will be the final day. And just save up for tomorrow's mini monster buckinaya. Yeah, mini monster bingo. Specials are $2, odds and even. 2 lines anyway, 50% payout on those. And regular game cards are $5. And for each regular game is $250 each. And first call on the blackout for $2,500. Second calls for $1,000. 50-50 tickets, 3 for $1, 21 for $5. So you got a better chance on making the pot bigger and having a chance to win yourself the big pot for the 50-50. Yeah, so it's going to be a good one. So everybody save up for tomorrow's mini monster bingo. It's going to be a good one. Yeah, and today's the final day. Yeah, it's today is the final day for front desk receptionist. And if you're up for it, fill out a resume and an application, and just call Annie Richard over at the San Bay Health Center, and she'll gladly help you out. And tomorrow is a barbecue for the elders. That's tomorrow, and also a yard sale. All right. And so I got to go to a graduation for my great-granddaughter. Yeah, my great-granddaughter is graduating today. So here's a bit of some Tim McGraw for you. Here's Shotgun Rider.

moment to hear you.

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So no judging in here, all right? So here's the deal. I do a little song to kind of warm up a little bit. And actually, well, I could get to hear y'all sing a little bit. Let me see it.

like this part. I hate to show up out of the blue uninvited, but I couldn't stay away. I know we got some singers in here tonight.

Y'all YouTube that, it's pretty funny, so.

You're listening to some Sandy Bay Radio, 106.3 FM. Good old 106.3 Sandy Bay Radio. How old is this station? It's pretty old now. Anyways, yeah, Thursday, June 18. Hope you guys are having a good day today in the Bay or wherever you are. Nice weather we got around here right now. It's a little more sunnier earlier today. Earlier ago, it was pretty sunny. Sunny. Got a little bit of cloud coverage right now. It's not bad. Could still get out there, do what you want to do. Probably even go for a swim if you really wanted to. Decent weather. 204. Yeah, Thursday. Man, busy week for me. Busy week. Nothing too crazy, just been busy. Thursday, got that bingo going on though a little later, that's for sure. Got the bingo. What else going on around here? I'll have to check out this little paper here in a bit. But anyways, Thursday, got those two accumulators, those two accumulator bingos. That four stamp is the second highest of the week right now. Second highest accumulator of the week. Thursday, four stamp accumulator sitting at $8,488.20. Not bad. $12 and it'll be $8,500. Not bad. Not too shabby. And two lines anyway, sitting at $3,525. $3,525.20. Not bad there. Two lines anyway. Hopefully, maybe it'll go. 3,500. Be nice to see it go. Five lucky numbers. If you play bingo, that one shot blackout seemed like it almost went yesterday. What was the lucky number? 65. Kept going around it. I think it went on like 62 there too. It was a close one. Close one. What else going on around here? Oh, the grads, the kindergarten graduation was today, 1 p.m. Awesome graduation. Kindergartens, another 12 more years and they'll be done. That's not, I think pretty much 12 years, pretty much. what else going on around here? Tomorrow's the Mini Monster Bingo. Mini Monster tomorrow, $5 for regular cards. Specials will be two. What else? Not too much. Gonna get back to that music. VLTs are open. Some slots. Smoke shop's open. Come purchase your brand. Lottos, yeah. Got that train lotto there. And what else? That's about it for now. Another hour and a half, we'll get those bingo cards going there. 3:30. I'll get to it. Got some of that good old fiddling lined up. Usually when I get in, I throw on some of that fiddling and a little bit of powwow. So here you go. Some Orange Blossom Special. David Chokin. And by the way, you're listening to DJ Stan this afternoon. DJ Stan the man.

Alrighty. Wrapped around your pretty little finger. Time is now 2:48 p.m. Still some time. About 45 minutes, 40 minutes. Get to these card sales. Still lots of time, yeah. Cut a little bit of the yard in that time. Nice weather out there. A little bit of wind. Not bad, though. Sometimes it gets pretty windy around here. Bingo, bingo. What is it today? Thursday. Thursday, you got your four stamp accumulator, four corner stamp. That's each corner has to have a stamp. That's four of those numbers. Sometimes people forget and they just think it's a corner, you know. But it's four corner stamp, $8,488.20. And two lines anyway, sitting at $3,525. Not bad, $1 each. Got your regular games for $3.50. The usual. It's a decent game. I don't mind this one. It takes a little while, though, sometimes. But it's a good long game. Bingo, bingo. What else? Oh, tomorrow's the Mini Monster Bingo. Mini Monster Bingo. Tomorrow, $5 per card. $2 for specials. So it should be a good one. Not going to be any 106.3 tomorrow. That's too bad. But this Mini Monster should make up for it. It should make up for it. Someone's going to walk away with $2,500. If somebody gets it alone, not too shabby at all. Get your cards tomorrow, 40 minutes until today's cards are on sale. What else going on around here? It was kindergarten grads today, 1 p.m. they graduated, I guess. Good stuff. Congrats to them, the graduates. And I guess I got a call there too, said that they found a set of keys in the multi-purpose room there. It was on a lanyard. They started giving me details about what was on it and stuff like that. So if you're missing some keys from the multi-purpose room on a lanyard, maybe give them a call over there. Tell them how it looks and what's on it, and they should probably give them to you, hopefully. Set of keys found in multi-purpose room. Most likely, I'd say from that grad, probably. I'll get back to it. Get back to this music. VLTs are open. Some slots. And Smoke Shop. Smoke Shop is open. 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Lotto Scratch and Wins. Be the next big Scratch and Win winner around here. And what do we got? Some Tim McGraw coming up.

Alrighty, some Travis Tritt, rice cooking in the microwave. Time, what's the time around here? It's about 2:59, 3 o'clock we'll say. Another half hour, get these cards on sale. Four stamp, sitting at $8,488, second highest accumulator of the week. And two lines anyway, $3,525. Not bad for a dollar each. Not bad, I suppose. Get your cards a little later. What else? What else? Bingo. Kindergarteners had a grad today. Congrats to them. What else? Mini monster bingo tomorrow. And barbecue at the Elders tomorrow too, it says. And a yard sale, 10 a.m. Barbecues always sound good. A little burger or something, you know. What else? Oh, yes, some music here. Got some music here by request. And talking about that kindergarten grad, they said they found a set of keys in the multi-purpose room on a lanyard. Give them a call and tell them a little bit about it. Give them some details. Might be yours. But yeah, some music here. Got some music by request. I think she said it was a birthday song. Birthday music for Wayne Roulette. Wayne Roulette, got some music here for you. Some danger. It's coming from your big girl and the kids. Big girl and the kids going out to Wayne Roulette. Some danger, so here you go.

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Time is now 3:30 p.m. Just switched up, yeah. 3:30 Thursday, June 18. What do we got for bingo today? Thursday's your four stamp accumulator sitting at $8,488.20. In two lands anyway, sitting at $3,525.20. 20 cents. Not bad for a dollar each. It's getting up there. It's been getting up there for a while. Get your cards if you want. Yeah, she's going to probably open it up. I think she's just getting things a little ready there first. But yeah, 3:30, she's going to be opening up that window. Cards on sale. And what else? Bingo today. Not too much, I think. They had their little grad over there for the kindergartens. Some good stuff there. They found the keys. They found the owner of those keys that were sitting over there. So good stuff there. What else? What else for good stuff? Tomorrow is the mini monster bingo. Don't forget about that one. Regular games are going to be $5. Specials will be $2. They'll have the 50-50, the 50-50. Tomorrow on those regular games, that first call blackout is going to be $2,500. $2,500. Second call is $1,000. Okay, so going to be quite a bit of money being given away tomorrow. How much? About $4,500. About there. Almost 5,000 in cash. Holy smokes, yeah. Good little dirty bit. Get back to this music. Got some Waylon Jennings coming up. VLTs are open. Some slots. 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

0: guys are listening to some Sandy Bay Radio 106.3. Time is now 4:06 p.m. Cards have been on sale for a good 35 minutes already. Blah, blah, blah. Just kidding. But yeah, they've been on sale for a good 35 minutes. Bingo, bingo, bingo. Thursday. Thursday's the four stamp accumulator. Second highest of the week right now. It's sitting at $8,488.20. $8,488. Not bad. Not too shabby. It might reach the 86, maybe. Another 120. 112, something like that. Something like that. And two lines anyway, sitting at $3,525.20. $3,525.20. Not bad, a dollar each. Regulars are $3. Should be a good one. Five regular games. And what else? You got your first call blackout, second call blackout, 50-50, the usual. Tomorrow is the mini monster bingo. $5 a card, $2 for the specials. That one's tomorrow, $2,500 for first call blackout. Pretty good. Not too much else looks like going on right now anymore. I guess kind of the afternoon, evening kind of time. People going home. They had their kindergarten grad over at the school today. So congrats to the kindergartners. Some more school years left and they'll be done. Just a little more days left. And what else? Tomorrow it looks like there's supposed to be a barbecue at the Elders Center. Barbecue at Elders tomorrow and a yard sale. So they'll probably be cooking something up. But most sounds like selling it, eh? Barbecue at an Elders tomorrow and a yard sale. If they're having a yard sale, might as well sell some food too, I think. I'll get back to it. VLTs are open. I can hear some Kino. Smoke shop is open. Going to be doing their shift change any minute now, though, so I'd say just wait till a good 4:30. 4:30 and they'll be open back up. And just last week we had their little staff meeting. I think that was last week. Yeah, last week they said that they were going to be switching that time sometime in the future so that they don't close up. Pretty sure that's what they said. It's not like that right now, but in the future they said it's supposed to change. Get back to it. Got that Jeff Healy coming up.
1: It is, Lenny. Okay, soon we'll be doing the competition draw and Jeff Healy.

All right. You guys are listening to some Sandy Bay Radio. Time is now 4:43. Another 40 minutes, pretty much. 40 minutes. Another 4 hours, pretty much. 40 minutes. Another 4 hours. Get these cards if you want. 8:40 around there. 4 stamps sitting at $8,488.20. And 2 lines anyway sitting at $3,525.20. 20 cents. Dollar each. Get your cards if you want. Try your luck. Decent weather we got right now. A little bit of wind. A little bit of cloud coverage. It was warmer earlier today. Anyways, got some music here. Music by request. VLT is open. Smoke shops open. Cards on sale. Music by request. I hope this is the right one. She's telling me it's supposed to be a remix one. Angels Above Me. Angels Above Me. It's going out to Randon. Randon DeJarlis. She said he just graduated kindergarten, I'm pretty sure she is saying. Cuckoo says she loves you, Randon DeJarlis. She wants to send you this song. So here you go.

0: 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People. I care about people.
1: 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I
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right. Dominic the Donkey. Might as well put it on. Time is now 5:51. Yeah, we got those cards on sale. They've been on sale for quite some time already. Time goes by quick around here. And 2 hours, 20 minutes, they've been on sale. 9 p.m. bingo. Still some time, yeah. Say you got about 3 hours, a little less than 3 hours. Come get some if you want. Bingo, bingo, bingo. Four stamp accumulator is sitting at $8,488.20. $8,488. Second highest accumulator of the week. And two lines anyway, sitting at $3,525. Not bad. Not too shabby, I gotta say, on them. Pretty good, actually. Get your cards. Might go. It's been coming close, these bingos, I'd say, for the past 2 weeks. It always comes close. What else? Not too much. Kindergarten's had a grad today. Congrats to them. Growing up quick. Mini Monster Bingo tomorrow. Don't forget about that Mini Monster Bingo tomorrow. Regular games are going to be $5. That's for three to view. And $2 for the specials. Odd and even in two lines. Should be a good one. Should be a decent one. $2,500 for first call blackout tomorrow. $2,500. And second call is $1,000. $1,000. And what else? Barbecue at the Elders tomorrow in the yard sale. You barbecue. See what they got barbecuing up over there. We'll buy a smoky off them or something. Burger. Barbecue's always good. I get back to it. VLT's open. Smoke shop is open. Cards are on sale.

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Basically 7 o'clock, another 5 minutes. Getting late, kind of, not really. Anyways, 7 o'clock, you got an hour, 40 minutes. Hour 45 minutes left. Come get some cards if you want for today's bingo. Give it a shot. Try it out if you're feeling lucky, eh? You're feeling lucky. Thursday, you got 4 stamp accumulator sitting at 8,488.20. And two lines anyway sitting at $3,525.20. Getting up there, 8,488 and 3,525. 4 stamp and 2 lines anyway. Not bad. 4 stamp, second highest accumulator of the week. Excuse me. And tomorrow's the mini monster bingo. Big bingo, yeah. $5 for regular game cards. Specials will be $2 each. What is this? First call blackout is $2,500. And second call blackout is $1,000. Not bad. That's for tomorrow. And the regular games will be paying $250 each. It should be 5 of them. Not bad, eh? Not bad at all. Not too shabby, I like to say. Bingo, bingo, bingo, bingo. What else going on around here? Kindergartners had a grad today. Yeah, they had one today earlier at around noon, lunchtime there. Graduation. So congrats to the young ones there. Good job, little ones. What else going on around here besides bingo? Some deadly kindergarten grads. I'll get back to the music, not too much. VLTs are open, some slots. Smoke shops open, come purchase your brand. Lottos, scratch and wins, get some scratch and wins, be the next winner. And cards are on sale. Got some of this fiddling coming up.